0: Hi, Sam Ryan, 2nd District, 1457 Banner Street, before the summer breaking in. I was to a tall, dark-brown, skinned male, named David Ross, attempting to break inside, trick-or-treating in the 2nd District, 1457 Banner Street, before the summer breaking in. It's a tall, black male, darker blanket, no further description, named David Ross, attempting to break inside, nothing further.
1: In the 2nd District, 1457 Banner, for someone breaking in reference to a tall, dark, and reflective male attempting to force entry to a resident. Again, in the 2nd District, 1457 Banner, see someone breaking in reference to a male, no flash on his clothing,

0: was up 8 foot 7 to 2'5". He had a little takeoff on 35-43. One of the first shoot, he built into a dark gray Dodge Charger with Hellcat tail on the side. He was racing in the 2900 block of North 4th Street. If he was back here, I think they can switch over to the 35.
1: Back here.
2: You want to service in the aircraft, we'll switch over.
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0: Could I get schedule number for 24-1 there? Thank you.
2: Okay.

lighter version of the weapon for an Asian male wearing a white tank top struck another male in the head with a stick, Weston and Root. Again, in the third district of Brooklyn. He was in root for a head injury.

0: Commander, press the weapon, pull in slider, you can resume unbounded.
1: Yes.
0: Repeat, Commander, pull in slider, you can resume unbounded.
2: Pull in slider,

In the 14th District, 67231 Limekiln Pike, person 11, reported a black female wearing a plain shirt and blue jeans armed with a stick into the suit with a complainant. Again, in the 14th District, 6723 Limekiln Pike, person with a weapon, report of a black female wearing a pink shirt and blue jeans, armed with a stick, and a dispute with the complainant.

Reese first on the dunk for a black belt in a white shirt. Armin Gunn, second team of complaining, stop being a great dude with unknown tags. Again, in the 25th district, 2834 North Reese first with a gun. The home today, black male in a white shirt, not being a great dude with unknown tags, stop being a female complaining with a gun.

0: proceed northeast.
1: Is there a special event? Do they have the, from towards Roland, 3200 Conley towards Roland, there's three juvenile males on dirt bikes. I don't know if you guys have any units out there.
0: Yeah, the Northeast, so I'll make special events there.
1: Appreciate it.

0: asked me to make you aware going to be in the area of 3200. Sorry, one moment. Let me double check the location. I'll get back to you.
1: You've got 11 wrong.

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1: 对。
0: This is 5 more 12, then this is 2 check. Are you using that from those kids?
1: Current chest numbers are going to read 102678. That's 102678.
0: Receive. Continue on the other.
1: Receive.
2: 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Seven seven oh two City Avenue. You can put me on location and drop me a 7-1 safety check, please.
1: I'm sorry, what was the number 1 city?
2: 7702 City Avenue, please.

been there. Observe three juveniles on dirt bikes traveling eastbound from that location. I just wanted to make you aware in case it was the beginning of something.

259 Louisiana Street, person with a weapon for a group of individuals, slash armed guns and knives again on the 22nd, 2215 Louisiana Street, person with a weapon for three individuals, no flash armed with knives and guns.

Number 4, speed and check, 7284, drive high.

0: Vas-y, oui. 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
1: Standby, the second district, 7016 Kingsbridge Street. Coming in to report of a person screaming. Massive latency, he has 302 paperwork for his son. The black male is by the descriptions. Males out front, violent this time, making threats, banging on the door. Such a beauty in the second district, 7016 Kingsbridge Street. Report of a person screaming. Massive latency inside, speaks that he has 302 paperwork for his son. The black male is by the descriptions. Now is out front, violent at this time, making threats, banging on the door, nothing further.

0: Holy shit, man, 2 miles. Yeah. Park.
1: Okay, by the 15th District, 5200 Frankfurt Avenue at the Frankfurt Terminal. Report a person with a...
0: 16th District, personally gone 4702 Brown Street. Left party in the playground, so Google Maps on my phone. I was looking for a weapon, wearing all black clothing, green shoes.

Houston, this is Chris Ligon, Ballard and Chapel Cliff, Group Malvern Blake shooting on Highway. 7th District, Chris Ligon, Ballard and Chapel Cliff, Group Malvern Blake shooting on Highway.

0: farm, and we blackmailed a black tank top, black shorts on the Ford. Just personally, that's a 373 Ridge, New Tennis Woods. It's by my right hat, white shirt, red shoes on the fire. Black male on with a sword, you have a black tank top, black shorts.
1: Yes, West, actually do.
0: What's
1: LCD? 145, West Shelton, numbers for the safety check.

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1: Okay.

15th, Sodagon, 4702 Brown, on 7.

0: Clarkson Line, the 15th District, Glenview and Charles Street, reported person for weapon. Now completed in reference to an unhoused white male in his 30s, wearing a black tank top and dark colored shorts, wearing a black model to passersby. After reading in the 15th District, Glenview and Charles Street, reported person for weapon. Now completed in reference to an unhoused white male in his 30s, wearing a black tank top and dark colored shorts. Throwing glass bottles at passersby, possible mental health. This is at the rear of the Ziva lot. Nothing further.
1: 15 personal weapon, Charles and Glenn, you're in the rear of the Ziva lot. Four men on his 30s, black tank top, dark colored shorts, throwing bottles at people. 15 personal weapon, Charles and Glenn, you're in the rear of the Ziva lot. The homeless white man on his 30s, black tank top, dark colored shorts, throwing bottles at people.

Bonnet, green track, sir, over the knife and a black mile back four wheel on the farm. Brendan and employee. Today he's pushed for the gun 9173 Roosevelt Checkers. Blessing over bonnet, gray track, suit, shoulder knife, on a black mountain, black clothing, on a farm, permanent employee.

There's somebody on 1110 East Point Lansing. Female, did she hear someone in the house? Okay, district, somebody in 1110 Point Lansing. Female, did she hear someone in the house?

0: you know, especially now that there's a large group of dirt bikes going on South Street going towards Front.
1: In 15th District, we just stand by. We're going to reverse with a weapon, Frankfurt and Newer. So right now, 5'8", 107 pounds, wearing dark colored pants, sunglasses, passers by. Possible mental health. Now, it's also in the county night. He's in front of the stable on SUV in the 15th District, Frankfurt and Newer. We're going to reverse with a weapon. It's a right now, 5'8", 130 pounds, wearing dark colored pants, sunglasses, passers by. Now, has mental health issues, known to carry knives, and he's in front of stable on common verdict.

0: Morning, Sasha.
1: Take that piece of the boat right up. I'm on state road. Team District 7112, pull up to report of a person with a gun. It's a Hispanic male wearing a Philly hat, white shirt over the shoulder, armed with an AR-15, threatening people on the highway. After being in the 15th District, 7112, two officers, whatever person with a gun. It's a Hispanic male wearing a Phillies hat, a white t-shirt over his shoulder, under the AR-15, making threats to people on the highway.

0: phone now and play female white shirt flash with shooting in the air. Wait, what? I don't know, ma'am. Play female white shirt flash with shooting in the air. Wait, what? I don't know, ma'am.
1: I have a 26 switching over to. I have a 26 switching over to this one.
0: Perfect.

In reference to the report of a person with a gun, 7112 Poole Street, it's going to be a bounded assignment. There are two males swinging AR-15s that went inside 7116 Poole Street. They have units looking at those locations.

8 in West Indiana Avenue for a person screaming male, assaulted a female, there's no flash. Again, in the 25th District, 8 in West Indiana Avenue, person screaming, reported a male, assaulting a female, no flash.

0: 而且老师这也就是
1: first one got a 71-16 cool. That's from the first one with this AR-15 with this diagonal plate flasher. He pointed at people. We're still waiting on flasher number 2, J-Ram. Keep your patience there.

0: J to special events. Data number 2557, again, that is 2557. Location is number 7 in South Street in the 3rd District. South just advised me that there is a large group of dirt bikes. They don't have an exact number. Traveling eastbound on South from number 7.
1: Thank you.

0: stand by, 15th District, 4618 Richmond, personal weapon, side on the highway, someone armed with a knife, no flash. It's 4618 Richmond, 15th District, personal weapon, side on the highway, someone armed with a knife, no flash.
1: District 4618 Richmond for personal weapon, reported someone armed with a knife, no flash, involved in a fight on the highway. Again, in the 15th District at 4618 Richmond Street, reported of a person with a weapon, an unknown individual, no flash, armed with a knife, involved in a fight.
0: Car stand by the 25th District, reported of a person with a gun and knife in Cambria. It's going to be a reference to Hispanic male, no shirt, basketball shirt. Passing and running into the area. That's repeating in the 25th edition. Sort of a person with a gun and knife in Cambria. Going to be in reference to a Hispanic team. Hispanic male, no shirt, basketball shorts. Said that he was passing and running into the area. Not a brother.

0: In the 25th District, number 9 in West Cambria, a person with a gun, reference to the Hispanic male, no shirt, basketball shorts, hopping a gray Honda Accord with a New Jersey tag of Louis 86 William William Louis. Arm with a gun. And fled. That's repeating in the 25th District, number 9 in Cambria, a person with a gun, reference to the operator of the Hispanic male, no shirt, basketball shorts, arm with a gun. Hold on, foot.
1: Christ, my third, Summer Bergman, 1110 East Long Mountain, April 7th, on the 3rd, repeating on the 3rd, Summer Bergman, 1110 East Long Mountain, April 7th, on the 3rd.
0: Lamenting unfounded again, 3rd District, 1110 East Lamenting. Someone breaking in is unfounded.

到公司的车型，记得了，你要三十来，还有啊。

0: Car St. Ryan, the 2nd District, 6122 Vallejo Avenue, reporting a person screaming, female on side, screaming for help, unknowing what's wrong. Hudson PD in the 2nd District, 6122 Vallejo Avenue, reporting a person screaming, female on side, screaming for help, unknown what's wrong. We've received 2 calls so far. Nothing further.
1: In the 2nd District, 6122.

0: 15, Tom 18 has eyes on male Hispanic male with white t-shirt movement inside that location.
1: Sorry, I probably received that message from location.
2: What was that received? What is the staging area?
1: Staging area is going to be 4900 Princeton, just east of Tulip.

0: today?
1: Proceed.
0: I've actually been declared a barricade. We have the staging area set up at 4900 Princeton, just east of Tulip, and 15 feet 1 is our stage, is our communications car. Correct location is actually going to be 7120 in the rear.

0: In the 15th District at this time, a barricade has been declared for the access of 7112 Tulip Street by 15th Command. The staging area will be 4900 Princeton, just east of Tulip. 15B1 is the communications car. It's going to be an offensive armed male inside of the property. Once again, for the 15th District, 7112 Tulip Street, CAD event number 2497 has been declared a barricade by 15th Command. Staging area will be 4900 Princeton, just east of Tulip. The communications car is 15B1. Highway 26.
1: Sure.

0: priority 10 for Castor and Delaware for a report of 4 to 50 cars at a meetup blocking the intersection from the 24th District. It's going to be a priority 10 at Castor and Delaware. Not verified, but the Mel Carter states there's 40 to 50 cars at a meetup blocking the intersection.
1: Priority 10 auto reckless assignment in reference to 40 to 50 cars at a meetup. So far, there's one call on it. Again, 24th District, Castor Avenue and Delaware Avenue. Auto reckless, priority 10 for 40 to 50 cars performing a car meet.

Webster Street, person screaming, a lot of females screaming for help. And 18545 Webster, person screaming for a female screaming for help.

35 Pearl Street. Person screaming, report of a white female thrown from the vehicle. Speeding in the 19th District, 5535 Pearl Street. Report of a person screaming in reference to a white female who was thrown from the vehicle. There's no flash or further information at this time, non-verified.

in the 16th District, 4501 Hoop Street, person with a gun for a black man wearing all black clothing armed with a gun. Again, in the 16th District, 4501 Hoop Street, person with a gun for an armed black male wearing all black clothing and green shoes, non-verified.

0: 3268.
1: Proceed.
0: At 2 in custody from 7123, we are about to see if we can clear the house, but there are two vicious dogs inside that are not loose. So we're proceeding with caution.
1: Isaac 265, receive that. Thank you.

in the 25th, 3, 4, 5, 6 times someone breaking in for a group of juveniles of the 4th century. Again, in the 25th, 3, 4, 5, 6 times someone breaking in for a group of juveniles of the 4th century. No flash.

0: Hi, Steve.
1: Ma'am, TX32929. I don't know if we have any TAC air available. I do want to keep the officers posted for officer safety. This white Chrysler 300 with tinted windows, the rims are aftermarket. The flag on it is Nathan Robert Frank 9162. He has no headlights and no taillights. Looks like he was refusing to stop for the highway unit. This male is seen going eastbound on Allegheny, but he's made several turns. So he's in the area of E to F, Ontario, on Westmoreland, on Tioga. He then comes back up to E, Eddy, and Allegheny if you wanted to give the flag to the 25th District. Do you have TAC air up to see if they can stop this vehicle or see where they can see this vehicle at? TAC air on there.
0: 88 and of course, we received it from the lab at the moment.
1: Very safe, thank you. They have not been advised. No one is in pursuit of this vehicle. They are just seeing this vehicle as it passes them and giving me the location. As of right now, they won't lose sight of it. The time is 11 o'clock.
2: Okay. And what was the last location they had?

0: The special events is 25th, speed lodge from east. Be on the lookout for a white Chrysler 300. Tinted windows, aftermarket rims, has a tag of Nathan Frank Robert 9162. Being operated by a black male. Took off on highway unit. Keep circling the area. Racing at 3100 C Charlie Street, South Bend. Keep circling around, coming around Allegheny. It's going to be a white Chrysler 300. Tinted windows, aftermarket rims, tag of Nathan Frank Robert 9162. Two nine.
1: Thank you.

0: That's a room unit. I shouldn't get in touch with. What do you have? CO22. I was talking to the emergency to be for a large clock. I'll move them along. All right, we'll check if they got them. Yeah, special ramp. Asking help from the William unit. We're on the Cecil B. Moore to help move a crowd.
1: Yeah, they're en route right now. Yeah.
0: Alright, thank you. Received.

0: Northeast is Jay.
1: Pricey.
0: Robbins and Milner, I got the car meet for me, and they're blocking trucks at the entrance.
1: Okay.

0: Hey, special events. Robbins and Milner for car meetup and lock in trucks from the entrance. VTX 3021.
1: I think 1-6-3 right as far as the Carmen.
0: Supposed to be and Robbins and Milner for our car meet. And people blocking the truck stop entrance. Okay. Francis, we don't have a victim. We have two FTPs, S60s and Fairmount, in a vehicle that was hit multiple times as of right now. Bridge. One six and Ridge.
2: Okay.
0: All right, if any victims head off, you can let us know.
2: Okay.

November 17 in Francis. Going to be a violent shooting incident only at this time. That's the end of the ninth. The first one going on 17 in Francis. Going to be a violent shooting incident only at this time.

Chief Hughes is finding press code 4501 Hoop. This is my family. That's a beat in the 16th district. 4501 Hoop Street. This is my family. Screamer, that you have 4-6 and a half for. I have a complaint on the line. Saying that 4-6 and a half for. Trying to get more information.

he was just cautioning them. Now saying he's got a gun and a knife on him. Okay, I'm pulling up to the district.

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Alright, they said now he's at 38th of Lancaster. Complaint is now 38th of Lancaster.

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I'm trying to get him to turn back around and come to the district. And they're saying that he's orange wear, gun, and knife.

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0: guys. All right. Any of you available will be able to that barricade. 7122, is that correct? 15.
1: Oh, thank you for the good 12 didn't even tell me about it.
0: Is CI3 ever received that message?
1: I said thank you for the information because 4 to 12 didn't even tell me about it.
2: I just need to just clear this a short time ago. No one else in the house. The house has been held for a warrant. We do have two dogs that are inside the vehicle, the house. Neither of them were harmed, nor were any officers harmed, as they were dealing with those two animals.
1: Very good.
2: Okay, thank you.
1: Thank you.
0: This regard just can be updated. Either her job coming out shooting in the 19th?
1: Yes, sir.
0: Alright, just let me know. Thanks.
1: Okay, you're welcome.
2: Alright, I'd like to say with respect to 7122 of doing this time.
1: Appreciate it, thank you. Yeah, I appreciate it.
0: I got it.

0: 57, 上水。
1: Yeah,
0: hi, this is going to be unfounded for 52nd Street. There's a shooting.
1: I received, thanks.
0: You're welcome.

0: 谢谢。
1: To Venus, I'm holding the resident, and that's all really wanted to do.
2: Proceed.
3: I don't know if you were informed, but the barricade on 12th Street was resumed. They have a person in custody.
2: Isaac 26,
1: Alright.
2: I don't know if he's still in, just letting us know about the barricade, and I told him that you let us know.

bike racing towards Spider. That's being in the third. Robbery, 12th and Mifflin. Reported knife by a two Hispanic male, taken with an electric bike. Last seen towards Spider.

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671-911 or something breaking in. You're not complaining, I guess. A group of people trying to gain access to our property. 671-911, it's all because I'm breaking in, guys. I'm not complaining. For a group of people trying to get access to our property.

0: 9th District, person screaming at 1107 Lemon Street for black male, no flash, assaulting female inside of an Airbnb. That's just Nina 9th District, person screaming at 1107 Lemon Street for a black male with no flash, assaulting a female inside of Airbnb. None further.
1: Hello, 7-11 in the 9-4 person screaming. Black male assaulting a female inside. 11-07 Lemon in the 94 person screaming. Black male assaulting a female inside.

0: Hey, you guys, I'm Davian.
1: Aviation headquarters.
0: Yes, sir. Can you call the front desk, please? Thank you.

This is a flight SSF personal down in the 19 black mile black clothing. Waving a firearm on the highway. He jumped into a gray SUV that seen southbound on Havasar. 5804 Flight 19 black personal down black mile black clothing. Waving a firearm on the highway. Jumped into a gray SUV that seen southbound on Havasar. FEMA complaint.

202 Shelton Ham. Front passenger 11 and 14, passenger come back now. Wearing a shirt, blue shorts, black tights, arm with a machete. Fresh using route form, probably passed out on the highway there. 2202 West Shelton Ham and 14, front passenger 11, black now. Shirt, blue shorts, black tights, arm with a machete, passed out on the highway. Fresh using route.

0: President by the 16th District, Emergency Pot 41, personal with a weapon, 1131 North 41st Street, on the third floor, male armed with a pole, assaulting female inside. Female is also armed with a knife. Be a black male, about 5'5 to 5'6, wearing a white shirt, gray pants, and gray slides. Hi. Had a low cut and he thin built. Beaten in the 16th District, emergency priority 1, person with a weapon, 1131 North 41st Street on the third floor. Male armed with a pole, assaulting female inside. Female armed with a knife. It's going to be a black male, about 5'5 to 5'6, white shirt, gray pants, gray slides, white socks, low haircut, thin built, fled from the location, possibly wanted.
1: Hi, 16th District, 1131 North 41st, with personal weapon. Black male, about 5'5, wearing a white shirt, gray pants, and gray slides, white socks. And the location, so that a female with a pole. 1131 North 41st, with the 16th, with personal weapon. For a black male, about 5'5, white shirt, gray pants, white socks, gray slides. Little haircut, then the fled the location. Another female with a pole.

5804 for Chris McGunn, 19th District, confirmed 5804 for 19th District. Chris McGunn, that's unfounded. 4801 North 12th and the 35th of Chris McGunn. 3 black males, all black clothing, and 2 black females, all black clothing, came in through a front door. They were last seen southbound towards Lowell at 4801 North 12th and the 35th of Chris McGunn. Got 3 black males wearing all black and 2 black females wearing all black. Came in through front door, fled towards Loudon, not the first.

0: The request for weapon drop on the 14th at Sheldon Hammond Avenue is going to be found. The male is armed, but is heavily intoxicated. 37B is on location.
1: Okay, do I have him apprehended, or what are we doing with him? Okay. Give me the notifiers.

22 West Oldham, 14th District, I'm coming. 22 West Oldham, 14th District, that's on 400.

8th District, 8714, Hickory Drive, for a person on the left for a mile. Arm with me, Megan Touch. 8714, Hickory, and 8 for a person on the left hand. For a mile, arm with me. Not the first.

0: 谢谢老
1: 师。Yeah, great Academy. Yeah, police and fire training union. Sending a couple units. I have a vehicle at the back here. One of us passed out because intoxicated or high. It's a blue Ford F-150 tag. Victor Dan Eddie 1084.
2: Jennifer Northeast. He's sending units over to Grant Academy with CI-3. He's got a blue Ford F-150 with a male passed out inside. On the credit union.
1: It's right out in front of the police and fire federal credit union in the complex here.
2: The credit union.

0: his hat coming back good until next year.
1: Yeah, this man was definitely extremely high or intoxicated.
0: Alright, you want me to start at rescue in as well?

0: C.I. Three.
1: C.I. Three.
0: Yeah, MiG-29 is going to transport this person to the hospital, and E-21 is going to be a late enough order.
1: Uh-huh.

personally dumped. I don't know how I did 15 West Allegheny. No flash. Demon and Funk said personally dumped. I don't know how I 15 West Allegheny. No flash.

week on it, and I saw Wolf out of Santa Cana was falling down on the highway. And then third past week on it, and I saw Wolf out of Santa Cana was falling down on the highway in a flash.

Not sure. I guess that's the only thing you have. Is it, any life-threatening injuries out there?

0: Okay. Class in 3 is going to be auto pair 2 juveniles, F Frank and a Boulevard. One's critical, one is stable.
1: I'm sorry, F and the Boulevard?
0: Yes, sir.
1: Alright, just keep me updated on conditions, please.
0: Okay.
1: Striking vehicle is on location or fled?
0: Is on location.

918 with Illinois 35 District Prison, Scream Black Mile, spoken to female. 1128 Illinois 35 District, Prison 11 Black Mile, spoken to female, not spoken to female.

basically going at West Los Angeles. It was kind of a little... The one shot hurt one of the vehicles. I don't flash my dual vehicle. That's being a nice issue. This one's going to go on South 3rd Street. It was kind of a little, like, one shot hurt from one of the vehicle. That was no flash. On the description, that's it. A shot came from a vehicle, there is no flash on the driver or the vehicle.

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I was fight on the highway with a possibly a black female, that's all what I meant. They're still taking all the candidates. One has one on black, he's the one with a firearm, the two is a black male, gray shirt, white shorts, no flash on the other two. Then we got a flash of a black female with a knife, not a first.

5356 Glenmore for first one again in the 12, 2 miles. Armed with guns and knives. 5356 Glenmore in the 12 for first one 11. We're 2 miles armed with guns and knives inside.

person with a gun, black male, 25 to 30 years of age, white shirt, dark shorts. Also reported two gunshots near the storage space, last seen towards Germantown Ave. Robinson Wayne and a 39-year-old person with a gun, black male, about 25 to 30 years of age, white shirt, dark shorts. Also reported two gunshots near the storage space, last seen towards Germantown.

0: car detail's still working. We just got another wreck for 53 on a college in the 2nd District for multiple vehicles out there. Okay.
1: Is there any special events for? Yeah, 42X. You guys still have a runner with a climb meter now? No, none of you had a car meet. Thank you for the clearance. No worries. Good night. Alright, sorry, Northeast. Yeah. Concluded for the night.
0: Perfect, thank you. Hey, it's just 22, starting off at

0: search for them at 39th and Robinson Way Avenue. So far, the shooting incident only, we have two SCCs on the highway in front of 4421 Green Street, units are still flying.
1: I copy that, just let me know if the victim shows up.
0: Will do.

0: Delta Street, Jonesville, call family, that's at 899. Pay street, James, 6 months, the first around 121 South 3rd, you can resume call family.
1: One 21 South 3rd. Spring first one again, 9th district, that's on final. 121 South 3rd, 9th district. This one got nice on final.

Zero was in person with Alvin McDonald's. For no flash on a customer threatening a DoorDash driver. 6-0 was in a 12 foot person with a gun. No flash on a customer threatening a DoorDash driver.

0: And 18 at 46 off Franklin. We get 7 or 6 shots heard.
1: Repeat, so we'll be in a setup. Two locations. 3 down.

0: Okay. So wait, it's two people shot a story.
1: What female?
2: There's a third person here that was stabbed at the initial unit responding from the checkpoint we're looking for. Well, we haven't made it inside for right now, we're in the office right now.
0: Okay, but that's stabbing, is that not an injury? We got 8th and Oxford, 8th and Oxford from report of somebody shot there.

Okay, it's the 26th. We did, right before that came out, we had a PHA call. There was a couple shot spotters that went off in that area. They had like 8 shots in a couple different locations right around there.

0: They are down at International. I'm not sure if they've found anything else yet. Possibly related to that Ethan Oxford, there's two gunshot victims that just came in at Temple. They said it was a drive-by, possibly Ethan Massett area, so possibly related to your job there from the Ethan Oxford. Did you find any other victims there?
1: Yes, ma'am. They just found a male in the car. They were working on it, ma'am. One time to the chest, it's an adult male. I'll update you when we get more. She had three people shot.
0: Alright, Jay, I got that. They can also have a car go over there, Avenue 25th. They're holding a vehicle there. They said it looks like somebody inside that vehicle was also shooting. That's correct. So there's gonna be 4 people shot, two at Temple, and they have one at Ethan Hospital. He's being transported now.
2: Where's the scene at, Ethan Oxford?
0: Yes, they have a scene at Ethan Oxford, and they have the two victims that showed up at Temple. They have their car they're holding as a scene. There's multiple casings inside the car.
2: Alright, I'll be in with Ethan Oxford. Anything on the jet in the 14th term traveling jet?
0: I see, that's a negative. I'll check with that one.
3: Alright.
0: Close, D25.

0: That's a 39 now. Hi, welcome to the two gunshot victims at Temple. They're saying that they are separate. One possibly happened in the 39th and one happened in the 26th at 8th and Oxford. Separate vehicles, I'm about to check with Northwest.
1: Alright, just keep me updated if you find out a location for the 39th job and then route to Oxford.
0: Okay. Yeah, 25. What victim was in which vehicle? So he was the one that's critical and she's stable. Okay. Yes, they had one, they found an inquiry at 8th and Oxford.

Josh having to show up at Temple. The same happened at Hamburger and Lehigh. Female, shot in the chest, critical condition.

0: If we have somebody that can look for a scene. Thank you.
1: Answer.
0: All right, let's just say that one gunshot victim at Temple. It started in the 39th, Hamburger and Lehigh. They did locate a scene out there. Females, adult females, critical condition. Yes, sir.
1: All right, we'll go to the next round.

All right, the only other thing that Perth and Oxford, we have three SECs. The Rebels at the house wouldn't get work going. We're still going to wait to find out on his condition. And they still haven't talked to the other two males on this related allegation when we get everything.

失礼します。German town hanging. Did they ever locate that gunshot they come?

Cara, I've seen out there. She drove herself on, I don't know, maybe that was her.

14, report of shooting, Haynes in Germantown is unfounded. Speedman 14, report of a shooting, Haynes in Germantown is unfounded.

0: 其实。
1: Good morning, proceed.
0: Yeah, I'm for still operational, but while the owner got a call from Large Harvey and they're blocking in trucks out of them again.
1: Yeah, they're done.

0: Hold tight up Monroe at Temple. Bus at the 530 Perf Place in the 9th District. A female just showed up with a stab wound to the hand. I'm going to send the climber over to the 9th. Can you say they had somebody that started over at Temple and attack for a scene?
1: Give me that location one more time. 530 Perf?
0: Yep, 530 Perf Place, P-R-T-H. I am going to put a job on that board as well.
1: I got you.
0: Alright, thanks.
1: Theta Central.
2: You have a unit available, or two units available. Monica's just had a stabbing victim walk in, female. Walk into the temple. She says she was stabbed at 530 Perth Place. She'll be putting a job on your screen, and we need somebody to go to the temple to sit with her.

0: 41OC, 4105, having for apartment seat, for a person with a weapon, black male, dark jacket, blue jeans, possibly harming a cottage on with a bat threatening a female, 4105, having for an apartment C in the 16th, for a person with a weapon, black male, dark jacket, blue jeans, possibly harming a cottage on with a bat threatening a female. Yes, sir.
1: Yeah, the shooting in the 39th is seen. What's that location? What block of Lee High is it?
0: I'm checking now.

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1: Well, that'll be in there shortly from Oxford.
0: Okay.

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A female armed herself with a knife. Rescues on route 13 from Butler, 25th District, personal on weapon. Female armed herself with a knife. Rescues on route.

Alright. 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Give me a second.

this is a 4530 Chris. 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

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They're still sorting some stuff out, and she's being seen in the ER at this moment.

0: Yeah.
1: Alright, just keep me in mind, the female from Perth, please. Perth 251, and she just walked out of the hospital.
0: Okay, I'll let Central know.
1: Alright, thank you.
0: Jada Central, for the stabbing victim, from Perth, please. She just eloped from the hospital.

21 on 5, 7, 1st floor, down in the 16th, broken open door. We're in a blue jeans, armed with a firearm. Here's a juvenile female with him. 21 on 5, 7, 1st floor, down in the 16th, broken open door. Dark colored blue jeans, armed with a firearm. In the company of a 16-year-old juvenile female.

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22-27 of Wolfpack and the 22nd of Robert is on a gun. Someone shooting on the highway, there is no flash. 22-22 Northwest Back on the 22nd of Robert is on a gun. Someone, no flash, shooting on the highway.

This is a robbery. I'm sorry. There was quite a gun taken with a motorcycle by a Hispanic male, black jacket, black mask, gray shirt, black pants, also in the company of a white male with white shirt, dark color shorts. Came in a U-Haul truck that I seen on Front and Jackson.

Alright, no injuries, right? I'm sorry, first it says they're going to resume, and it's 312 Jackson, it's being resumed before I can even give it out. Looks like we have one location, for this robbery point of gun. He has one male detained. We're still looking for three other males, no flash on them just yet. But at that location, and he did recover a bike, a couple of bikes in a U-Haul truck.

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Remember, you have judgment of what you say. The ability to communicate clearly with others is an important part of your job. Think before you speak. A poor choice of words can create unnecessary opposition. Training experience will help you overcome tension and stress. WPRW 578-636.

Calling a firearm at the complainant. He didn't give any flash. He doesn't know if the male back by his sanctuaries. 25th District, personal gun, 3413 North Federal Street. My complainant states an unknown male pointing a firearm at him. Not the person.

are northbound on 63, southwest of Jack. Close me a flare. Close 12, give me the flare. Southwest of Jack. Gunshot, 6300 Woodland, and I thought she, seen the doors. 6300 Woodland for gunshot, I thought, again, I thought she seen the doors.

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Copy that. Anyway, that's the officer. He's the shooter.

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0: not
1: really
0: that bad.
1: I
0: need
1: you to go to
0: software.
1: Okay.

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0: Yes, Reverend.
1: And Chatham, good morning, ma'am. Can I be available when I would can, ma'am?
0: All right, good morning. Just be advised, the 12th District has a failed shooting shot so far at this house. And I don't know if they're using six, only women with six men women. I can stay, find out, Pamela.
1: If you can, try to go here. Thank you.

707 North American Street for a man with a gun with him on the highway. It's going to be a time of assignment. 3044 is on location for a man with a self-inflicted gunshot wound to death.

0: 家的。
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2: 再见。

Center Monkey, 7-foot white male, large build, bald, instead of a gold Chevy pickup truck, D-tag, Zebra Sam, 5737, I'm with a firearm, and this dude with a female reference to an auto accident, female possibly decayed. That's repeating Indy 15, first with a gun, Jackson, the McGee, and weapon to a white male, heavy set, bald, into the gold Chevy pickup truck, D-tag of Zebra Sam, 5737, I'm with a firearm, and this dude with a female, reference to an auto accident, female possibly decayed, nothing further.

Maria White Rail, Heavy Billboard, Shot of 8 Gold Chevy Pickup with a PA tag of Zebra Sam Sam 5737. He's going to be armored gun. It's going to be a female that's also inside that vehicle with the metal. Just be advised, it's going to be a New Jersey tag. Sam 5737, armored gun, versus a female from private collection. She's going to be inside of a Ford with a New Jersey tag, I know. Also, order access.

Alright, Carter Line is Charles. The moment today shooting take on what is going to be updated flash. 4BA Black Mail. Military and Gotham. It is updated on what's about the shooting will be updated flash. Carter flash. 4BA Black Mail. Black and Carter. I see on foot. And I'm going to send a cemetery and you're going to come back to the other side.

0: All right, so I'm 12-13 at the hospital. They're male, female, and adult male, shot in the chest and the stomach area in critical condition at this time. Obviously.
1: Yeah, 7:30.
0: And 7:30, okay.
1: And 12.
0: He has found the shooting in the 12th and has also found it, found the gunshot wound for 9.
1: Okay, you left the shooting in the 12th.
0: He's critical. Yeah, 2 times. I don't know.
1: Thank you. Michael, see, we have a chance.

0: 13th Fire Department, Bristol 11, 52 of 33 Coysville Avenue. Has a gunman on his person to a male assaulted with a metal pipe at the head. He's on round, no flash of the door. That's repeating in the 15th Bristol 11, 5233 Coysville Avenue at the Dunkin' Donuts. Moving from a male assaulted with a metal pipe in the head. Bristol is on round, no flash of the door, nothing further.
1: Correction, Crystal Weapon, 5233 Torresdale, at the Dunkin' Donuts, going to be a homeless male that was assaulted with a pipe. No flash on the door, but let's read them. FAA, reporting Crystal Weapon, also reporting assault. 5233 Torresdale, at the Dunkin' Donuts. Door. That was a door with that metal pipe. Nothing further.

Grant's Farmer 1. Would you not complain unless it's to a male armed with a firearm, also domestic? In that 35th district, personal gun, 6550 Grant's Farmer 1. Would you not complain unless it's to a male armed with a gun, no flash, nothing further.

if he is not responding. Again, into 7, 21-0 on Long Street, Rural versus Sherman. SCL being attacked by two dogs, but refused to respond.

deer path in Hickory Hill Road for a personal weapon. From Bucks County, male took off on that. 30-year-old white male, 6'2", with a beard, thin build. He's currently shirtless, wearing khaki or brown pants. He's armed with a, possibly armed with a knife. He's last seen in the area. Again, he took off from Ben Salem Police. Again, 88th. Part of our investigation. Deer Path Lane and Hickory Hill Road. Ben Salem Police were looking for a 30-year-old white male, 6'2" in height, with a beard, thin build, shirtless, wearing khaki or brown pants. Possibly armed with a knife. Again, took off from Ben Salem Police. Last seen in the area. Not from both.

19-5331, West Montgomery, 40 personally gun. Blacking out on a flash over. 19-5331, Montgomery, 40 personally gun. Blacking out on a flash over the farm, assaulted the complaint, not the brother.

5331 West Montgomery. I'm for a black male, riding a white Hummer, no clothing description on. Riding a white Hummer towards 5430 is armored firearm. Yeah, 19 flash prevention male, one for assault, 5331 West Montgomery. For a black male on a white Hummer, no clothing description on him. Right towards 54th Street. Again, he is armored firearm, just caution off the brother.

25th, number 5 in Lehigh, Blue River Robbery in Progress, there's no flesh. And 25th District, number 5 in Lehigh, Blue River Robbery in Progress, there's no flesh.

Brown pants on with a firearm on the highway. Came in the night, number 10 in Market, Puerto Rico, gun. Blue, black, and always shirtless, black, brown pants on with a firearm. I get to myself, brother.

SST is used as fireplace on the weapon. 5233 Charles Avenue, Arizona, South Carolina, SVN, 15th Personal Weapon. 5233 Charles Avenue, Arizona, South Carolina.

0: Hi, this is Jesus Meyer, person open 5233 Charles Valley, you're resuming with Santana, this is the end, 15 person to open 5233 Charles Valley, you're resuming with Santana.
1: Charles Valley, person open 5233 Charles Valley, you're resuming with Santana. 5233 Charles Valley, person open 5233 Charles Valley.

one is currently unfounded. The entire technical report of 24 pursuits currently unfounded. It is currently nothing further. So.

16:40 Ogden, reported a person with a weapon. Running down the highway, stabbing himself, swearing off my clothing, rescue's responding. In 16:40 Ogden, reported a person with a weapon, reported a mouse, wearing all black clothing, stabbing himself on the highway, rescue's responding.

35th, coming out as first one to gun check on well-being, 1500 West Grange. Firearms and narcotics on location. And 35th, 1500 West Grange, coming out as first one to gun. Also a check on well-being. Possible narcotics and firearms on location with the victim.

0: Parson, my 16th unit just responded. Personal weapon 4040 Ogden. You promised anyone's going to be on found with us. 16th unit just responded to 4040 Ogden. Personal weapon. This is on found.
1: On found. 4040 Ogden. Personal weapon on found.

Blue, black male, 30 years old, white complexion, 5'10" in height, thin build, wearing a red Phillies cap, white shirt, gray shorts. Put a firearm out of the complaint, 5 feet out front on the highway. Again, 40, 9, 23, North 11, put a personal gun. Domestic. Put a 30-year-old black male, white complexion, 5'10" in height, thin build, wearing a red Phillies cap, white shirt, gray shorts. Put a firearm. They also have active warrants, nothing further.

was the sharp end of those area of crisis. Don't wait until you need them. And also, should never place yourself on another person except the engine from the top of the vehicle. Being attentive to circumstances, an officer should never reach into an occupied vehicle in an attempt to shut off the engine or to recover evidence, since this has been known to result in saving the vehicle officers. When temperatures rise, so do tempers. What do you recommend? Like to handle it. The time is 8:57.

Well, I have a personal weapon. 1951 draft, personal owner, I have no flesh. Female caller. 35th person with a weapon. 1951 draft, personal owner, I have no flesh. Female caller.

0: 3306 North Bouvier Street. Black female, gray, green shirt, found a black purse, a black bag, on to the night, attempting to find a male on location. That's further. Occupied standby in the 22nd District Crescent with a weapon, 1522 West York, apartment 201, Hispanic, male, gray shirt, gray shorts, possibly armed with a knife, making threats. That's repeating in the 22nd District, person with a weapon, 1522 West York, apartment 201, Hispanic, male, gray shirt, gray shorts, armed with a knife, making threats. That's further.
1: Personal weapon, 3306 over there. But black female gray, green green shirt, and all red type. And if you aren't with 89, this is a paper novel plan. In the 39th district, personal weapon, 3306 over there. But black female gray, green green shirt, yellow and red type, all the night. Put a personal weapon at 22 West York, apartment 201, Hispanic male wearing a gray shirt, gray shorts, armed with a knife. 22nd District, report a person with a weapon, 1522 West York, out of apartment 201, Hispanic male, gray shirt, gray shorts, armed with a knife. Make it right.

24, it's coming out of the 49. 39 on one air, we went to my line. Now Blackwell, we need to make sure Blackwell is passing on the line. Thank you for that. And then 24th District, before the first 49. 39 on one air, we off the Wawa. The Black, juvenile male, we need to make sure Blackwell is passing on the line. Thank you for that.

existing West Go West Godfrey Avenue, 3580 declared a barricade. It's gonna be a 302 Blake Mel, dark complexion, 5'7", thin build, armed with a knife, barricaded himself inside the property. Communications call is gonna be 3534. Station area is Lakeland and Ogontz.

Hey, ID is 5-3306 over here. First one, 3306 over here. First one, 11.

please, 750 Valley, please. We have a black complected person wearing a white hat, white shirt, blue shorts. And then 15th District, we'll put a written progress, 4750 Valley Place. From the complainant, space to the door is on location. It's going to be a dark affected person in a white hat, white shirt.

0: Washington 280.
1: Sweet.
0: Yes, ma'am. In reference to 1915 Lafley, is that a therapy?
1: Yes, it is.
0: All right, let's see. Thank you.

We have found a very case. 1915 West Ashley. Communication clock will be 3534. Staging area now is updated will be 1930 West Stafford. Unit 3024 found barricade 1930 West Stafford. 2930 West Stafford.

Female, found a black SUV. He's supposed to be armed tonight, found with a female. The plane is going to be waiting at the bus stop. Plane second district, Christmas weapon going on. Female, found a black SUV, armed tonight, found with a female. She's going to be waiting on the corner at the bus stop. Not the president.

2, 3. Since there's a group of females inside, there's no flash. Again, 2400 East Huntington, 26th District, apartment 723, Porter Press, we got also reported gunshots inside. Since there's a group of females inside, callers calling from next door in apartment 721, nothing further.

0: 2600 first on the ground. Standard from F2 in custody, firearm recovered. No victim. No injuries. Gun 2400 East on Cunningham, first on the gun. Have firearm recovered, two in custody, no victim, no injuries.
1: And 7, I received that. Good job.
0: Yes, sir.

17-14-47, heading for person skirt. A male phone, a female with flag, no flash. And 17-14-30 south, heading for person skirt, domestic. A male phone, a female inside, no flash.

of the street just south of Poplar from Central. It's on location. You can resume patrol. There's sufficient personnel on location. No reported entries at this time. Get any assist for Franklin Poplar. Correct location is 7th Street just south of Poplar. That location, you can resume patrol. Sufficient personnel on location. No reported injuries at this time. East Division continuing. WPRW 578-707.

0: If I told Peter, we're going to cross this over.
1: Absolutely. Roll 5 Crown Air.
2: Yes, ma'am. Good morning.
1: The request is a present from North Central.

220 South 47. Quarter person screaming, apartment 58. A male saw a female inside, no flash. In 18th District, 220 South 47. Quarter person screaming, apartment 58. A male saw a female inside, no flash.

1717 South 30th, Florida person 11. That elderly female, no flash, armed with a cane inside. Again, 17th District, 1707 South 30th, Florida person 11. That elderly female inside, armed with a cane, there's no flash. Use caution, third party call, I'm verified.

35th, Brothers Barricade, 1915 West Godfrey. Male is in custody with no injuries. Again, 35th, 1915 West Godfrey on the barricade. Male is in custody. No injuries. Civilians, local police, WPRW 578-1050.

0: license, personal event, 5051 Austin Avenue, unit number 22, reference to Hispanic marijuana with a firearm and distribution plant. That's repeating in the 15, personal event, 5051 Austin Avenue, unit number 22, reference to Hispanic marijuana with a firearm and distribution plant. That's included.
1: Report a personal gun, 5051 Austin Avenue, apartment 22. Only a standing model for the flash, arm and gun, threatening a female complainant. In the 15th district, report a person with a gun, 5051 Austin Avenue, apartment 22. Hispanic male, no flash, arm and gun, making threats, nothing further.

17 minutes of silence for the person with the weapon. 30 is unbounded. 17 is unbounded. 30 is personal with weapon unbounded.

39. Is coming out of a person with a weapon. 1403 West Erie Avenue. When we had the family food market, the black male, black shirt, took items, he was supposed to call the complainant. In the 39th District, theft in progress, 1403 West Erie Avenue, at the family food market, the black male, black shirt, took items and saw the employee, not the first.

into a stolen 2021 Honda Accord PHEV and Mary Pat Sam 0692, seen at this location over at Shenandoah. Complaints will be a shot of a gray Lexus. An 18, that's in progress, 135 Cosby Parkway. Check for a stolen gray 2021 Honda Accord PHEV and Mary Pat Sam 0692, seen at this location over at Shenandoah. This is 1403 West Area, unbounded, determined only. 1403 West Area, unbounded, determined only. Again, this is 1403 West Area, Avenue, unbounded. 1403 West Area, Avenue, unbounded.

0: Falcon on the 15th, Friday, one person with a weapon, 2001 Orthodox Street, Unit 1, Oz and Robert. Falcon's a black male, armed with a knife, white shirt, blue jeans. Repeating in the 15th, person with a weapon, 2001 Orthodox Street, Unit 1, Oz and Robert. Reference to a black male, white shirt, blue jeans, armed with a knife. Good long walk, good luck, brother.
1: Coming out of the personal weapon, 2001 Orthodox Department, 1 on Robert, it's a black male arm with a knife. He's wearing a white shirt, blue jeans, to be my complainant. Hit a 15 before a personal weapon at 2001 Orthodox, will be apartment 1 on Robert, it's a black male, white shirt, blue jeans, arm with a knife, to be my complainant, not the first.

I'm on failing it. That's a big in 18-7-5 West 135 Alpha Cops, Green Park Waivers, I'm on failing it. ATM units respond 135 Cops, Green Park Waivers, I'm failing it. 135 Cops, Green Park Waivers, I'm failing it.

a shirt, right? Because he's taking what's a complaint in his wallet, but like, last seen on foot in an unknown direction. Because that's what's on the highway. Police district reported a robbery in progress, number 5, in South Atlanta, who pointed down by a black man wearing white shirt, black hoodie, taking the complainant's wallet and book bag. Then the unknown direction on foot, nothing further.

21st, person screaming 4152 7th Street. Not playing as a female tied to the TSI at this location. 23rd District, person screaming 4152 7th. Not playing as a female tied to the TSI at this location. Not the further.

6090 Northwood, Apartment B, Columbia, Young Black Mountain, on a gray shirt, green shirt. The same amount is operating a grade 4 fusion with the PA tag mirror yesterday, Andy, 1996, with the side mirror missing. I don't know if he's inside the location or inside that vehicle. We'll be a female complainant. In 18, before the person was done, 6090 Northwood, Apartment B. The female complainant was for an old black wearing a gray shirt, green shorts. The male was supposed to be operating a grade 4 fusion with PA tag mirror yesterday, Andy, 1996. I don't know if the male was inside the apartment or inside the vehicle, nothing for that.

321 East Allegheny, Family Dollar. The white male black shirt with chunky on the front. What the right was your blanket? Take one several items. The 25th District, Family Dollar. We saw 321 East Allegheny, Family Dollar. The white male and a black shirt with chunky on the front. Items number.

has a person's name in front and snide in the Target parking lot. The infant, son of a Greyhound with a PA tag. Nathan Frank Larry, 80-57 with the windows up. Third District person screaming front and snide in the Target parking lot. The infant, son of a Greyhound with a PA tag. I'm Nathan Frank Larry, 80-57 with the windows up.

standby 25th. Receive. Car standby 25th. 3400 Jones out Avenue. Put a person in a gun. At Temple Heights on the ambulance bay, there's a vehicle that is shot up, unknown by the victim at this time. Again, 25th District, 3400 Germantown Avenue, put a person in the gun. Temple Hospital, the ambulance bay, for a vehicle with bullet holes in it, unknown by the victim at this time, looking for

in Northwest. Recent calls for gunshots in the area of Temple.

Steve. Steve. JD Levi, use TX 6431. Do that in. Use 6431. Keep everything together. And Jerry, he said he did have a victim or he's looking.

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To tell you, somebody grabbed 2611, he was there at another assignment, said there's a victim in the hospital, he's currently looking for him. Stand by, receive. Okay.

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If you know flash on the doors, eastbound Russell, receive.

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1: Okay. Another 20, proceed.
0: He's found a Russell from the 1200 block.

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Thank you, ma'am. Yes,

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1: 全然。
0: いや、これはさ。
1: That's correct. I just said that off the phone with the lieutenant from Sherry Business and some people out.
0: I receive, thank you.

3400 Germantown Avenue. First one done is a family, so I'm having an adult male shot one time in the arm. Scene's out front of the Temple ER, 7 SCCs on the highway. Only flash is two males that ran eastbound on the last scene, eastbound on the 1200 block of Russell. Again, 25th, 3400 Germantown Avenue. The found is silent, first one to go, man, an adult male shot, one time video, I'm seen down front, Temple ER, 7 FCCs on the highway. Only flashes two males, eastbound, on the 1200 block of Russell, nothing further.

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1: Hold an hour long call taker that the shooter is in his backyard, 3432 on your road.

25th, 3430 Julia, it represents a 3400 Germantown Avenue shooting. Caller believes the shooter is currently in his backyard hiding. Again, 25th, 3430 Julia, represents a shooting 3400 Germantown. Caller believes the shooter is currently hiding in his backyard. No, brother.

0: Green 7.
1: Alright, we have a second victim. That male at 3432 on York Road, that the 911 caller believes is a shooter's a victim. He's currently being transported to Temple.
0: 639B. Green 7 received. Do we know where he shot?
1: They're ascertaining that now, so I'll keep you advised.
0: Receive.
2: I 2-5-2-5-J.
1: Yep, I'm here. Where's that male shot?

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0: San Carlos en Chile. Yes, in reference to the 3400 Sunset Avenue shooting, did you hear the flash by the dark blue Acura sedan that's involved?
1: Yes, we did. We did look all over.
0: Thank you, ma'am. Dan 7, the second victim is going to be an adult male with a graze wound.

0: Range 7, I receive that.
1: Limited flash information, down to shooting turret, monitor German cut avenue, one for investigation, looking for a dark blue Acura sedan with a white tint. Or a dark blue Acura sedan with a white tint. They allegedly fired from the back seat, back passenger seat of that sedan. There's no flash in that mail. Again, about 20 minutes ago, 31 German cut avenue, flash information, down to shooting, we're currently looking for a dark blue Acura sedan with a white tint. Now did fire on the passenger back seat. Dark blue Acura sedan with white tint, no tag this time.

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Flash information. The family shooting, 3rd Park, Germantown Avenue. We are looking for a dark blue Acura sedan with white tint with a Pennsylvania tag of Mary Harry Frank 8978. Headed under direction 1150 AM. Again, 3rd Park, Germantown Avenue. Flash information. The family shooting. We're looking for a dark blue Acura sedan with white tint with a Pennsylvania tag of Mary Harry Frank 8978.

0: Bye.
1: Point of correction on that dark blue Acura sedan. The Pennsylvania title, Mary Harry Frank 8798. It's Mary Harry Frank 8798 dark blue Acura sedan.

Alright, District 15 to North First on the gun. Blue, black male, white shirt, black jeans, belt with a firearm, assaulting a female on the highway. 10-9, District 15 in Orange, for the person in the gun. Blue, black male, white shirt, black jeans, belt with a firearm, assaulting a female on the highway.

Southern District, 2144 Cats, or Southern Flag, Chihuahua. Two black males, early 20s, right complexion. One's 5'8", 160 pounds. Wearing a white shirt and green pants. Second, black jacket tied around his shoulders. A white shirt, gray pants. Took merchandise. Went towards the long street. One in the 7-3144 Cats, Southern Flag, Chihuahua. Two black males, both early 20s, both white complexion, both 5'8", 160 pounds, both in dreadlocks. One's wearing a white shirt and green pants, and second a black jacket tied around his shoulders, smoke shirt and gray pants, went towards the wall.

Yes, sir. From my phone. I wish you to for procedure. You tell what you want, correct? Yeah.

0: 7, 8144 Castro, theft in progress, unfounded. 8144 Castro, theft in progress, unfounded. Hey, Southwest, sorry, guys. Where is he? Southwest. Had a male in custody, firearm recovered, positive ID on the male. Hey, King. Updated information, personal gun assignment, 5815 Ellsworth Street. We have a male in custody with a firearm recovered and no injuries to police. Again, 18th District, updated information, personal gun assignment, 5815 Ellsworth Street. We have one male in custody with a firearm recovered and no injuries to police.
1: Good job.

0: They did recover a fire off of one of the vehicles that was shot up outside the temple.
1: Interesting.

0: And 15 person with a weapon, Frankfurt Ave and Snowclaw Street. It's going to be a black female, dark gray t-shirt, and light gray sweatpants, armed with a knife. Issue with a Malcolm plate and that's repeating the 15th person with a weapon, Frankfurt Ave and Snowclaw Street. It's going to be a black female, dark gray t-shirt, light gray sweatpants, armed with a knife, and issue with a Malcolm plate and nothing further.
1: Frankfurt and Paul Bragg for a person with a weapon. Put a black female in a dark gray t-shirt, light gray sweatpants, armed with a knife. Then 15 District, Frankfurt and Paul Bragg for a person with a weapon. Put a black female in a dark gray t-shirt, light gray sweatpants, armed with a knife out, not complaining, nothing further.

0: ramifications have been made so far. Both the victims are in a stable condition.
1: Have received both victims stable condition.
2: In 7 machine.

25th, daring to play for a person to go on the highway. A group of black males and a female in a gray dress on. And 25th District daring to play quarter person with a gun and a group of black males, no flash, both a female in a gray dress on the further.

flight number 915, flight 1, personal event, tourism, Decatur. Coming to a female dispute with another female male, possibly with a firearm, general black Maserati. Intervening in the 15th personal event, female male and two, with a black female operating a black Maserati, possibly with a firearm, nothing further.

long as they don't have to be a black female style of a black Maserati, or any work on male or the female. Everything personal done for the male Decatur. Some of the black Maserati is going to be a black female arm, and they can track.

0: Calling in the 15th personal weapon, 2001 Orthodox Street, the numbers unbounded. That's repeating in the 15th district, calling in personal weapon, 2001 Orthodox Street, the numbers unbounded.
1: Thank you, Mr. Lattis. This is a personal weapon. 2001 Orthodox weapon. 2001 Orthodox personal weapon.

0: 10, flying in the 15, suppressing the gun, 4 is down to Haley, we assume it's unfounded. That's flying in the 15, 52, on the position of the gun, here on 4th, we assume it's unfounded.
1: Slow down, Decatur, personal down, I found. Slow down, Decatur, personal down, I found.

0: The second car out of the beach, about 2601 West Ride Avenue for the Dollar Tree. Two with you people. One is a white man wearing a light gray shirt and jeans, carrying a gray bag. With a white female wearing a black shirt and jeans, has a bag. Also with a black female wearing an olive color shirt. Taking items. 20th District, that's in progress. 2601 West Ride Avenue for the Dollar Tree. With a white male with a light gray shirt and jeans. Also with a white female wearing a black shirt and jeans, and a black female wearing an olive color shirt. All okay, taking items.
1: Around 800 East Hilton, curvature of all males, standing in front of a house with a blue door, have a firearm all in ski mask, no mention of how many or further flesh. 24th Special Gun 800 East Hilton for a group of juvenile males standing in front of a house with a blue door, someone's on a firearm, wearing a ski mask.
0: 24th is coming out, reporting Special Gun 800 East Hilton, it's a group of juveniles standing in front. Doesn't say who is armed with a gun. In that 24th District, first with a gun, 800 East Hilton, it's a group of juveniles, someone's armed with a gun, no flash, nothing further.

maintain the bank to the front. The polio black level glasses and white social mask, black baseball cap, black home jacket, blue shirt, black shorts with white and black sneakers. The mouth, flat on foot in unknown direction, unknown vehicle when I was still inside. In the 9th District, report of a burglary in progress, 1101 Market Street, Epstein, Panda Bank. To the front was a black male about 40 years old with glasses wearing a white surgical mask, a black hat, a black puma jacket, blue shirt, red shorts, and black and white sneakers. The male flat on foot, unknown if someone is still inside. Nothing further.

So I was coming out to support a person down 55 in Elliott. The black man was dressed in all black clothes, black footbag, lunch, like, coming out. I saw this for the first time at 55-15 Ellis Street. A black man was driving in all black clothing with a black backpack, white tie. He told me that I'm making threats. He was talking, and I was not going to know how to issue.

a black male in a black t-shirt, probably not. 39 District, President John, 1403 West Erie, in the basement. It's a black male in a black t-shirt, short, probably not.

0: industry. Wearing a black female pink shirt, gray pants, armored with a knife, assaulting my complainant. Special reading EMD 13, personal weapon, 5312 Lesher Street. Weapons over black female pink shirt, gray pants, armored with a knife, assaulting my complainant. Good luck on all location, nothing further.
1: So a black female with a pink shirt, gray pants, assault on the complainant, armed with a knife. 15th District, personal weapon, also domestic, PC-12 Lesher, a black female with a pink shirt, gray pants, armed with a knife.

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Being a screaming, no flash, going in my neighbor.

2008 Mercedes, tags unknown, stabbed a one-year-old juvenile in his back. Rescue's responding. This is verified information. Again, 19th District, 592 Southern Wyoming, third person, a weapon. Clear black man, black shirt, and a silver 2008 Mercedes, tags unknown, known doer, stabbed a one-year-old juvenile in the back. Still in the area. Rescue is responding. This is verified.

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Some male saw the female, no flash, weapon, SOS location. And 26 sister, 112 East Huntington, quarter person screaming. 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

fucking, that cat dude's wearing a white shirt and blue jeans. 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

2043 Aiken Street, quarter brother in progress, sport of a black man, a black female, no flash, attempting to gain entry through the front. Getting into 122043 Aiken Street, quarter brother in progress, sport of a black male and black female, no further description, attempting to gain entry through the front.

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0: 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Resume Southbound. Speaking to 15 Personal Walker, 5312 Leisure Street. Resume Southbound. Okay,
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Where a person screaming for a 25-year-old suicidal man, no flash. Boston going through a window. Again, in the night, 1920 Chester, apartment 9, Estran. Where a person screaming for a 25-year-old suicidal man, no flash. Boston going through the window. 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

About 3905 Ford Road. 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

0: Do you have cert available to find for a person frame in 1920 Chestnut TX7289?
1: What's that, Teddy?

calling now a black BMW SUV. Threatened at a female. On the 19th, reverse 30 on 5422 West Montgomery. Domestic. Black man on a black BMW threatening a female.

We're on Black Mountain. Beard and short locks wearing all black. Trying to kick in the front door. 14th Summergan and 5716 Lena. So on Black Mountain, beard, short locks, all black clothing, trying to kick in the front door.

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1: Every Grand Progress 6324 San Avenue is going to be founded. 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
0: Okay.

0: This is TX number 7315. We have a Hispanic male, white and black shirt, blue pants, red and white sneakers. He just hopped the fence going southbound. He's on the train track.
1: Go ahead.

Центральна Лоча Плащева. Blue pants, the red white sneakers, just off the road of sets, going southbound on the train tracks. 24-5-9-1-4-5 violation, just 110 East Indiana. Static now, we're white and black shirt, blue pants, red white sneakers, off the road of sets, going southbound on the train tracks.

0: Let's take a press photo, we got 1906 diamond. 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
1: Mr. Pitney, have any surrounding visual available units to take the CEU for a hospital case on a medical location, which is as presented in court?

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towards L and McGee. 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He's wearing a blue shirt and tan shorts. 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

came out of an anguish. 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Going to be reports on an Asian male black shirt, blue jeans, being attacked by Mexican milk. That's a being in the 9th district, Nathan Cuthbert Street. Coming out of prison screaming, going to be an Asian male being attacked by a black male in a white shirt, red pants. 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

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Sent this request for down 16 views. Female brown Nissan sent another driver pull a gun on her. Fired a shot at the vehicle.

41, jump down to Shannon on Route 26 bus. A black female with a jumpsuit, all with a knife. 48 Bristol Road, Jim and Town Show. 26 bus, you can't get out, with a jumpsuit on, knife.

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Progress Bridge and Calumet near Dalton. Good morning, Black T-Mount, heavy set. Southern Love T-Mount. Children's little silver SUV. Direction. Flip that on Fish Progress Bridge and Calumet near Dalton, Dalton. Kirkpark Black T-Mount, heavy set, glasses and briefs. Southern Love T-Mount. Shut down to a silver SUV. Go on direction.

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412 in Houston. 13 female, change of mental status, show on the knee. 35th special, 380 squadron. 13 female, change of mental status, show on the knee.

In the third district, 1023 South, robbery in progress at the smoke shop. Point of strong arm by a black male wearing garb. 200 to 300 USC. Point of strong arm deflected on no direction. Again, in the third district, 1023 South, robbery in progress. Point of strong arm at the smoke shop by a black male wearing garb. Sold for the complaint. 200 to 300 USC.

Springfield, custom progress by a black metal left involved with a black shirt and short, took the complaints package and blew westbound on a bike. Again, in the 18th District, 4700 Springfield. Custom progress by a black metal left involved wearing a black shirt and short, took a package and blew westbound.

0: pizza.
1: Okay, my reference is TX7780780. Good call to that. We have RTC control from different area before and where the incident happened.

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1: You can hear me, correct?
0: Yes, sir. I'm reading you loud and clear.
1: Can you do me a favor? Can you go over there and band and see if the headsets are working? Because I just tried to go over there 3 times. I wasn't getting a response.
0: No problem, sir. I'll try right now. I'm performing an equipment check. Are you reading me? 5, 4, 3, 2, 1.

0: John to M. Mary, was Tom 5 able to get in contact with you?
1: Yes, sir. I have Tom 5. Thank you very much, J. John.
0: Happy to help.

0: Knox, who are coming to the Fresh Water Town Party on assignment, Dollar Tree, female complainant, stated she's being followed by a male inside of a gray Ford Explorer. With a PA tag of Nancy Charlie Dan 8133, says she pulled a firearm on them. Maybe Charlie Dan 8133 is pulling a firearm on the weapon. Play is blocking the mail from getting on the podcast.
1: District 11 Knox, a person with a gun at the Dollar Tree from mail up in his Ray Force 4, Pennsylvania, tag of Nancy Charlie Dan 8133, in addition to the complainant. Speeding in the second District 11 Knox, a person with a gun at the Dollar Tree from Ray Force 4, Pennsylvania, Nancy Charlie Dan 8133, armed with a gun.

0: All cars stand by the 22nd District Personal Guns, 2533 North 29th Street. Looking for a black male with dreads, white shirt. I'm at the firearm thing on the porch. Here in the 22nd Personal Guns, 2533 North 29th Street. Looking for a black male with dreads, white shirt. I'm at the firearm standing on the porch.
1: I'm going to go to the 22nd, 2533, November 7th, not just not that for a pack of hair and dreadlocks, I have a white t-shirt.

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And then with a red shirt and black pants, sitting on a locker, white shorts, and putting it into the rear

Well, this is your Burger 5S, 2043 Aiken. Two black females, all in a white shirt and jeans, the other one in a black dress, trying to get in the computer trunk. 212, Burger 5S, 2043 Aiken. Two black females, all in a white shirt and jeans, the other one in a black dress, trying to get through the front.

and 18 District coming up to Personal 11, 5904 Pine Street. A black female armed with an ashtray. That's repeating the 18 Personal 11, 5904 Pine Street, where a black female armed with an ashtray may confess.

equals 159 over 4,000. From the pseudo female rolling ashtray. The equals 159 over 4,000. Down to the pseudo female rolling ashtray.

0: 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Did the 800 alter?
1: Gordon, what was that location?
0: 5800 alter in the 18.
1: I agree, we're just not out there.

0: question. RTC? This someone back here. What's on time?
1: RTC 6.
0: Switch over to Northwest, please.
1: I see.

this is going to be HI Ramona. Black sweatpants. Fourth agent Ramona, press the screen. An 18-year-old white male with a blue t-shirt, black sweatpaints. Walking towards the Fisher's Lane Bridge with the intent to jump.

this remote calling down South 49th. The female screen for all calls, over SUV, from westbound stance. 30 Deepwood Stream 129, South 49. Female screen for help from a silver SUV, it's going westbound the same.

0: there's somebody for the camera, we had a check ready, an officer for them, in reference to the person with a gun, first call came in, 45, sir.
1: Northeast, 6, 8, 0, 7, 8.

0: 25 Fire, sir, now, Yanny. 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Black male, or t-shirt, jeans, shorts, breaking into a Black Range Rover.
1: Decent J. Decent J. Yeah. And this is a reference to that 24th Division Job. We're now getting a person's grave at 45 along Fisher's Lane at the golf course building. 18 Hispanic male suicide by the bridge. That is called by the crisis line.
0: Okay.

that, John, you're on Fisher's Lane. 15th also getting a call for that. 4501 Fisher's Lane. By the, you know, that golf course building. Yeah, that's correct. I'm out of the route to Fisher's Lane to jump from the bridge. Okay. Alright, from east, they have that mount. He's okay. I-95, they have them now.

Alpha, welcome to the 2-9-13th. That's Shelter. Black female in black t-shirt, black tights, on level 4. 79, first of all, the 2-9-13th at the Shelter. A black female in black t-shirt, black tights, on level 4. Third District, Burton County, 621 Dickinson, compliant from our own property. Burton County, 3rd District, 621 Dickinson, compliant location of our own property.

Pancake 43 United Tile Victor. Oh, we're gonna make a threat. And then I guess we got 13 to race. Total 9 of Bay Alexis, New Jersey, Tank, Gate 43 United Tile Victor. Oh, we're gonna make a threat.

0: Third District, Burglary in Progress, 621 Dickinson, I'm bounded. Third District, 621 Dickinson, Burglary in Progress, you can resume it, I'm bounded.
1: Oh, thank you.

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1: The 800
0: alter. 800 alter.

Access Party 17 right here, 235 North Lambert. People class, I know people gain entry to a home. You got me in the second floor bedroom, non-verified, 35th from breaking in 235 North Lambert. Female players, unknown people gain entry into our home. Gonna be on the second floor bedroom, non-verified, these cautions.

First lights in the second, 7251 Kindred, burst from the left, and it's a female car, Hispanic male, white shirt, red shorts, all with a suspended camera. It is vandalizing the vehicle in the rear driveway. Moving the second, 7251 Kindred, burst from the left, and a female car, Hispanic male, white shirt, red shorts, all with a suspended camera, vandalizing the vehicle in the rear driveway, Jack.

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Still no black man, all black clothing, all in nice. Skewer female.

in Conjure Parkway. Wearing that bulletproof vest, long black clothing. On the rifle in front of the gas station. Post radio 27 pounds of pop in front of the gas station. Wearing that long black clothing, bulletproof vest, on the rifle. Most likely the security for the gas station.

on the board event number 8604, HACAC, about a police from 1546 Golden. State Police is requesting PPD respond with them to apartment 2B Barney from the Missile of Sabina.

least they will be at 1546 Fillmore within the next 5 minutes.

0: You just started eating it, but it's possible jumper again, 4,800 Penrose. I'm sorry, was the Marine unit trying to raise us?
1: Boat 1 received.
0: Boat 1 received.

0: 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He has his light over the bridge. 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One of the short bell as well.
1: Hat, navy blue clothing. In front of a gray SUV stopped on the middle of the bridge with legs hanging over the bridge, possibly going to jump. 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

0: Okay. Okay, my tall pressure person with a gun, 6741 Grover's Ave. We are referenced to a male complainant. A loud disturbance in the background. Someone heard making threats to shoot. 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Please. 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
1: 3-6-7-41 Glovis. 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
0: 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Welcome to Elvis.
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Patriot, Black Ninja Oshus, 25, I'm putting a call. 30D, Fisher, 127, South 58. Black Ninja Oshus, 25, I'm putting a call.

Third floor, 12-16 Snyder. 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Solid base, also. 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Typical location.

on off of the spine of the mouse. 26, push begun, 10 to honey plug. 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

Bring it in 2218 South Bouvier, someone through the front, no flash. 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
1: Am I well done with that?
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3: First issue 221E South Bavaria, someone breaking in, it's going to be found at Flash, going to be a white male, all black clothing. Fled southbound on Bouvet on foot about 8 minutes ago. 10 feet only.
2: Okay.

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22nd, approach 1130 Pinkalama. 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

currently in progress for the moment. I'm wearing a white t-shirt and black jeans, taking items. In the 12th District, 5823 Woodland, for a burglary in progress, part of a black male wearing a white shirt and black jeans on location, taking items.